Mr. Dream Merchant, would you please, please do me a favor? You should happen to see my baby somewhere. Would you please tell her I'm waiting with open arms? Would you please make my dreams come true?

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1: 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Here, Cartel.

0: Yo, Fat Joe.
1: What's up, T?
0: Yo, man, no matter what I do, I can't satisfy this woman, man.
1: I know what you mean, man, because I'm going through a similar situation like that in my life now, you know?

0: Catch this word, it's bubonic plague in your head, back, chest, arms and legs. When I'm coming through, grab your cranium for alternatum, son. I fade subterranean. My subliminals mixed with
1: yeah, but Chuck, give me some of that smooth shit,
0: got more milk and syllables.

You see, I know you have it hard sometimes. 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You see, because I'll be somewhere around. You see, not only that. You see, I'll be your bridge over troubled waters. You see, the reason why I say this, baby, is because I love you, girl.

And that's why I like to say, you're my flower, baby. You're my flower.

It don't mean a thing. All you gotta do is sing. What a da da da da da da da da da da da da da da. It makes no difference if it's sweet or hot. Just keep that rhythm, give it everything you got. Say, it don't mean a thing if it ain't got that.

what that do? What that do? What that do? What that do? What that do?

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Billy Robinson Sr., owner; Interdenominational Fellowship of Christians, Rodney Martin Sr., Houston, Texas; Texas Notary, Lilo Washington, owner; certified and bonded for all of your notary needs; State Representative, the Honorable Joe Desitale, a statesman, not a politician, and that's the way we like him. 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

0: know something?
1: What?
0: You know we belong together.
1: Yeah, we do, don't we?
0: Yeah, so let's go over here and get together a little bit more. Come on. Come on. Close the door.

0: This is Greg A. Smith.
1: Stayed so long, man. Oh, no, y'all go ahead on the swing. As I was telling you before about Romeo and Jazz, seems to me they still just don't get it. Fellas, let's talk again.

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You used to give her money to go to the beauty salon to get her nails done, hair, and a pedicure too. But you see, the other day, a lady called me while I was doing my radio show. She said, Mr. Smith, all those things you're singing about on your record, my man used to do, but he don't do no more. I said, as soon as you get home,

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0: What you gonna play now?
1: Bobby, I don't know. 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
0: Yeah.
1: One, two, three, make it funky.

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What's up, this is boy coming at you with this message, you know what I'm saying? See a fine female, first starting in mind is you wanna get with.

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We've been meeting here every day. 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

0: My name is Chris Drachwitz, and I want to welcome you all to my special guest today, who I happen to corner over in Richmond, where he's staying with his Red Hot Louisiana band, the whole band. Mr. Clifton Chenier from Louisiana. Welcome, Clifton.
1: All right.
0: Glad to see you feeling good again.
1: Yeah, I'm all right.
0: You know, while I got you here, I've always been meaning to just to get into some of your music and some of the things that you come from down in the swamp land, crawfish holes.
1: Right. But it got soul. Yeah.
0: When you grew up, there weren't really any black guys playing this kind of French music, were there?
1: Well, they had some older people playing it, but in a different style, you know. They had a lot of old accordion players, but they was playing in a different style. See, but what I did, I put a little rock into this French music. Picked it up some.
0: You were really the first guy to do that, to put a kind of rhythm and blues feeling into the French music.
1: Right.
0: How did you get that idea to mix the French music, which was really just waltzes and two steps, you know, and mix that with rhythm and blues?
1: Yeah, well, you see, in 1955, I used to play nothing but rock music on accordion. And then I got so, I said, well, it's too many rock groups. I said, I better change this a little, see, so. So that's why I got it down to put French in the rock music and see how it goes, you know?
0: Well, I mean, actually, when you started playing, you was playing mostly rhythm and blues then?
1: Okay. Yes. Yeah.
0: Oh, I see. You didn't play much French music.
1: No. I know it, but I wouldn't, you know. See, well, it might not sell, you know. But I was wrong, you know.
0: So how did they finally put you on a record? Who was the man that found you?
1: Gerald Fulbright. It's an old man out of Los Angeles. He's dead now, poor soul. He's the one first brought me to California, you know. Well, after Fulbright, here come Chris.
0: Uh-oh.
1: Chris Eddie Hooter, so we've been on there ever since.
0: When old man Fulbright first heard you, were you playing in one of them little French dance halls, or was it a...
1: Yeah, we were. We were out in the country, you know, in them country dances, you know, them little clubs, you know, out in the wood, and that's where them girls put their little red dress on, and come on out on Sunday evening. We had them little dances like that, yeah. And so he said, Cliff, you better get out of here, man. So you play too much accordion to step in the wood like this. I said, well, I'm a country boy, man. He said, yeah, but you better move up a little. I said, well, it took him about 5 years before you could get me out of there. I didn't want to go nowhere, you know.
0: So you were used to things down there, and I can't blame you, man. It's a nice country down there.
1: Oh, yeah. Back home, you know, you're home. You know what I mean? And everybody for real, you know.
0: That's right. You don't get no jive from nowhere.
1: No, you don't get no jive. No. Everybody's for real. And if they like you, if they say they like you, they like you. And if they don't like you, they don't like you. And that's it. So
0: that was back in the 50s, and you had a pretty big hit, actually, with that Hey Tay Fee that you made for Specialty Records?
1: Yeah, well, that's what brought me out. That's what made the people know what accordion could do. And I record Bop the Rock and Hey Tay Fee and Thank It Over, all the things I did for you and things like that.
0: That sort of came out in a time when rhythm and blues was still a really happening thing on the black radio and the jukeboxes and
1: really
0: stuff.
1: It was swinging then, yeah. This was... back then, 55, 56, 78.
0: Where did you tour back then in the 50s? I remember you went on some shows all around the country, didn't you?
1: Well, yeah. I first went out on the road with Law Forston. And it was me, Law Forston, Eddie James. And, that's when I first went out on the road with. And we went all over Chicago and New York and Florida, and things like that. And I tour over here too. We have been in California here. But that's way back, that's 23 years ago. At the time, the Five Royal was out there, and the Midnighters, you know, we was all together, you know. And
0: you were usually on a package show with a whole bunch of other artists, huh? So you only had a chance to play your hit, was it?
1: Yeah, that's right. You play your hit, and that's it, you know.
0: Yeah,
1: I really had time to stretch out to really let them know what I could do, you know, because after you play your hit record, well, that's it.
0: I remember seeing Guitar Slim back in those days, and all he ever played the things that I used to do.
1: Oh,
0: he
1: had we were all together, Guitar Slim, Little Richard, and all that, Pushing Mayfield, the whole group.
0: But now you finally have a chance to play a whole dance with all the kinds of music you do. I know that one time when I first, I think, you know, came to Louisiana and heard you a lot, you played a dance outside of Kaplan, I think it was.
1: Yeah.
0: And
1: yeah.
0: You played mostly for Cajun people, and you played nothing but waltzes and two-step that night.
1: Well, you see, that's what it is, you know. Sometimes, they got some place in Louisiana you can play just waltz and two-step, and that's all they want to hear. But now they got some places you got to break it down that they want something else, you know, like them. I have a old generation and I have a young generation following me, you know. And them youngsters sometimes they want to hear a little rock with the Zydeco mixed up. And them older people want to hear just real old stuff from way back. And I know them, you know. And so like that, when they hit on me, I got it.
0: And those pieces do come back to you when
1: oh, yes, people... when they ask me, that's it. Uh-huh. Oh, yes, I know them.
0: Because you put a real flavor to them. I mean, it all comes out Clifton Chenier. It doesn't come out like Joe Falcone
1: or nobody else
0: like that.
1: No. It comes right out from I record the record the way I feel, the way, you know, that's it.
0: Who was actually the first black man that ever made a French record?
1: Amadé Adouin.
0: Did you know him?
1: No. My daddy used to talk about him so much until looked like I know him, you know, but I never did meet him, you know. But, I hear a lot of his records, you know.
0: But by the time you were growing up, there were other guys playing that push and pull music at those little house rent parties?
1: Yeah, they had some boys back home playing them, you know. They had a lot of fellas playing them. I know the fella, Claude Fox, and then with his hell and daddy, she said, not right here.
0: Yeah, we should say hello to Helen Falk. And why don't you grab that mic, Helen? We might just sneak it in on you.
1: And he was a good accordion player. I know the Randall boys, they was accordion players. I know quite a few of them.
0: Uh-huh. Well, so you mean, Helen, there were actually some of your relatives played music? Were they related to you?
2: Yes, my daddy.
0: Oh, really? Your dad?
2: And that was the only one I knew. And then met Clifton and started working with him.
0: Were they pretty much on just a washboard and an accordion?
2: They were just washboard and accordion.

0: music.
1: Yeah, where does that word come from?
0: Well, maybe Clifton can explain this.
2: Yeah, well, you see, people say zydeco. You know, a long time ago, they used to give dances in houses, you know. And they hardly had no clubs, you know. Well, that's when they was playing the rumbo, the accordion, and tringaline. You know, that was the band right there. So people would pass the other people's houses and say, where you going tonight? Oh, they say, well, they got a zydeco down there, so-and-so, so I guess I'm going to the zydeco. You know? Mm-hmm. So that's how it started. So zydeco, that's a snap bean, you know? So when I say zydeco e pasale, I mean there's no salt in your snap bean, you see? So that's why I put that zydeco e pasale, see?
1: Was there, that's from that tune, you think? That's how they picked up that word?
2: Yeah. So
1: have you ever heard it called anything else but the zydeco?
2: Zydeco. Well, they had another name, just going to the lala.
1: The lala.
2: You know, yeah.
0: And
2: Fidodo. Yeah, Fidodo. That's lala, you know, Fidodo. Mm-hmm. We're going to the Fidodo, well, lala. But it mostly was, yeah, I'm going to the zydeco tonight, you know. So that's it.
1: And I want you to know that's Helen Falk, who's been Clifton's manager and agent for a lot of years now. And if it wasn't for you, Helen, I don't know. I think Clifton would be back in them woods.
0: Well, thanks for the compliments.
2: I tell you what, Chris, the way things going now, I think I'd already be back in the woods.
1: I don't blame you.
2: Yeah, look at the hours and what the Attagators got singing the blues, you know. That's where we come from. Attagators sing the blues where we come from.
1: I know.
2: Crawfish got sold. So now we got to shake it.
1: You don't have to fool with motel expenses and keeping everybody happy.
2: That's what I'm talking about. You know, we just let our hair down there, you know. That's right.
0: He loves the people. It's just that Uncle Sam is fooling with him, and that's who he wants to be in the woods for.
2: Well, you don't have no trouble when you're in the woods, you know. Can't nobody find you.
1: I'd like to get back to some more of the kind of music that people play down in Louisiana. You know, when I first heard you, I think Lightning took me over to hear you.
2: Yeah.
1: You know, because Lightning's wife is, she's a relative to you.
2: Yeah, my second cousin. Yeah. Annette.
1: And I remember going to this, he says playing at this little French club. And there he was, Clifton with just himself and a drummer. I never forget that. Just about two or three couples, you know. At that time, I don't think they were doing too much. You know, you didn't have a record out.
2: Nothing.
1: And I remember we went over to Bill Quinn, you know, he used to have Gold Star Record, and he had that big studio
2: right there.
1: And we did this little thing called 18... No.
2: Louisiana Blues.
1: Yeah, it was just before the Louisiana. And we did that. Now we finally got the Louisiana Blues, and that was about the biggest seller. Yeah. I'll never forget that. You got finished with that number, and you jumped on the telephone, and you called Margaret and you said, listen to this record. What is that song all about?
2: Louisiana Blues, Anita crying. You see, at that time when I was down, and I didn't know, everything was just going backwards, you know. So when I recorded records, I see the word says, and I need a crying because I'm gone. I gave you all of my money. Took all my money, now you gone, you know. In other words, that was letting me down, you know. So I wanted her to know what that record was saying.
1: Yeah. I know you had the blues that day. And somehow it had a real good feeling, and we saw quite a few down there. And I think that...
2: King B was the disc jockey down there in Houston, and, they really played it. Gigi, you know, a record ain't no good if you can't hear it. You know, if your record is played, well, people can hear it, somebody gonna like it, you know. I'm surprised because right there in Houston, I live in Houston, and they don't have their plays, you know. But all the jukebox got them. Now, I leave there and go to Europe, and every 2-3 minutes, you know, but one or two stations over there, every 1 or 2 minutes, here's my record. In Paris, or everywhere, you know.
1: So you're really getting into a new kind of world now.
2: That's right.
1: I guess the black music has changed a lot in Houston. I mean, that used to play your records all the time.
2: They played all that disco now.
1: Yeah, all that disco. Well, I guess you're going to have to make a disco record, huh?
2: Well, I guess I'll just go on.
1: Disco.
2: No, I won't stick to what I'm doing. I won't
1: good.
2: Well, we might do that. I don't know.

0: I'm really working on a spiritual record. It's something I never did, you know. But I'm gonna work on a disco record too, you know. We gotta try everything. So.
1: Well, I think the spiritual.
0: I wanna let them know accordion can do anything. Anything, you can play anything on accordion if you know how to play. You know, a lot of people think you just can play polka music, you know. But I'm gonna prove to them that you don't have to play just polka. You can play anything you want to play if you know how to play it, you know.
1: If you get the right kind of feeling behind it.
0: That's right. You have to
1: like Cliff Machine
0: get into it.
1: Where are some of the places you've had the most fun, you think you've enjoyed yourself the most? You said you went to Canada just recently?
2: Yes, Canada was real nice.
0: Yeah, it surprised me.
2: Canada was wonderful. Montreal, Canada. Very nice people.
1: Did they speak French up there?
0: Oh, yeah.
2: Everybody. Oh, yes. All their stores are even the French names. No English names at all. French.
0: Even the streets is French. It take them in the middle, boys. About 6-7 years old, they be talking French. It's funny, you know. And, well, I was at home when I got there. Because I talk French too, see? So that's did it. The next record, I would love for to dedicate this to a man. I know a lot of people hearing me. He died and they buried him today. And I played for him for years. Eddie Richard out of Appaloosa, Louisiana.
1: He passed. Oh, that's a shame.
0: Yeah, Latia. You can see Latia. Where's Appaloosa?
1: That was one of the really most important dance halls in that part of the country.
0: Yeah.
1: Just east of Eunice.
0: Yes.
1: Richard's Club. They've had French dances for God knows how long.
0: For years, yeah. Hmm. And they buried him today, so, you know, he liked the French music so much. We're going to dedicate that to him.
1: Let's dedicate this new number to him. Okay. Yeah. Thanks, Clifton Chenier. We'll see you soon. Bye.

0: Yo, Bly.
1: What's up, street?
0: Soup's ready.
1: Sure it's ready.
0: I know it's ready.
1: Is the soup hot?
0: Too hot.
1: Burning hot, bro.
0: Crazy hot.
1: What's in the soup?
0: All the ingredients.
1: Talking about that kind of soup mama was making.
0: I'm talking about that kind of soup that mama make from the projects. You know what I'm saying?
1: Well, let's show them what that soup is about.
0: I think they're ready for it. I think it's time. I think it's time to show them how we roll.
1: Cause we got control.
0: Control of ourselves as entrepreneurs.
1: Right.
0: So we gotta get the cash.
1: Gotta get the dough.
0: But I want the platinum. I want the multiple.
1: But we gotta kick
0: away. Oh, we gon' get that to them. They deserve it. You know what I'm saying? So that's what.

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Aleph, Bet, Gimel, Dalet, He, Vav, Zion, Chet, Tet, Yod, Kaf, Chaf, Lamed, Mem, Nun, Samich, Ayin, Pe, Fe, Tzad, Kaf, Resh, Shin, Sin, Tav. I will bless them that bless thee. I will bless them that bless thee. I will bless them that bless thee. I will bless them that bless thee. I will bless them that bless thee. I will bless them that bless thee. I will bless them that bless thee. With the Hebrew warrior, Shema Yisrael, Adonai Eloheinu, Adonai Echad, Vehahavta et Adonai Eloheka Bikol Levavka U Bikol Nafshika U Bikol Miodika Vehayo Hadvarim Haale Asher Anoke Mezivaka Hayom Al Veshenantam Levaneka Vedebata Bam Beshevtika Bevehtika U Belechtika Badarek U Beshok Bika U Biku Mika Uk Shartam Liot Al Yadeka Vehayo Letotafut Bien Neka Uk Tavtam Al Mezezut Bieteka Uvish Areka. Translation: Hear, O Israel, the Lord our God is one Lord, and you shall love the Lord your God with all your heart, and with all your soul, and with all your might. And these words which I command you this day shall be in your heart, and you shall teach them diligently to your children, and shall talk of them when you sit in your house, and when you walk by the way, and when you lie down, and when you rise up. And you shall bind them for a sign upon your hand, and they shall be as frontlets between your eyes. And you shall write them upon the post of your house and on your gates. The Shema, Deuteronomy chapter 6, verse 4 through 9. Baruch atah Adonai Eloheinu, Melech haolam, b'shem Yeshua, Mashiach. 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Translation: Blessed art thou, Lord God, King of the universe, in the person of Jesus Christ, Yeshua, Mashiach.

longer. You hear that Satan's ball. And when you start to swing it, you got to give it your

That was Eric Jones, also known as Dr. J. He's part of the Breeze team with the song Blessing on the Line. That's our theme song. He is the songwriter for the Breeze radio station. Brother Eric Jones, also known as Dr. J, Blessing on the Line. I sent a shout out. The Hebrew Warrior is sending a shout out to Miss Carolina Nunez. Miss Carolina Nunez, a dear friend of the Hebrew Warrior, along with Dr. Richard Keaton Nash. Dr. Richard Keaton Nash and the Hebrew Warrior has an assignment for you, Miss Carolina Nunez, and we appreciate you being a good listener to the Breeze radio station. If you will call the studio number of area code 409-982-0247. The Hebrew Warrior, quiero buscar su Santa Biblia. Necesita Santa Biblia. El Hebrew Warrior, ¿quieres usted leer una radio? 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If you can put your hands on your Santa Biblia, give the Hebrew Warrior a call. We do want to pause for a word of prayer. Father God, in the name of thy Son, Jesus Christ of Nazareth, we bless your name. We glorify your name. We praise your name. We thank you, Father, for every good and perfect gift that comes from above. We thank you for being our high priest. We thank you for being our shepherd. We thank you for being our king, the king of all kings. We thank you for being our deliverer, our savior. We thank you for being our healer. We thank you, Father, for being the giver of wisdom, knowledge, and understanding, and the comforter that guides us into all truth. We recognize that there is no God like you, and beside thee there is none other. And, oh God, we praise you. We bless your name. We thank you, Father, for those who are listening to the Breeze radio station right now. And we pray that something will be said and done that will inspire, that will encourage, that will draw us closer to the great architect of the universe, the great high priest, the El Shaddai, Almighty God, Hashem, Yeshua, Mashiach. We praise you, Lord. We thank you, Father. And, oh God, we come, Lord, praying for every partner of the Breeze who supports financially every week and every month and throughout the year. We pray supernatural blessings upon their ministries, the churches, the pastors, the business owners, the organizations, the schools. We pray choice blessings upon every person who financially contributes and supports this 501c tax exempt entity communication outlet, The Breeze radio station, KSAP 96.9 LPFM. And we pray blessing, Father. We pray, Lord, that you would touch the heart of philanthropists who are able to take the vision that our chief operation officers has shared with us in blueprint form, the new headquarters of the Breeze radio station with long-range communication ability. Father God, we ask for a miracle this year. We ask that you would touch the heart of a philanthropist who will call the Breeze radio station, Lord, and ask for Chief Operation Officer Stephen Arthur Mosley and say, how much do you need? And that they will be able to just underwrite the cost. We know that there's someone who God has empowered in a great way into the billions of dollars, and that it'll only be like a dollar bill to you. And we ask for your divine assistance in making it happen for the glory of the kingdom of God. It does not exclude, O Father God, those who are common workers, Lord. Everyone can do something. And we just pray that as people give and contribute for this cause, that you will just work in the miraculous, Lord. Things that people have been praying in their secret closet, that you will just open up
and make manifestation of their heart's desire. For you said those that delight themselves in you, that you would give even those the desires of their heart just by finding joy in serving you and doing the things that please you. We thank you, Father. We thank you, Father, for even giving us this vehicle called prayer, where we can call on you 24/7, day or night, any time of the hour, and we won't get a busy signal. Father, we just say thank you, Lord. We glorify you. We magnify you. We lift you up. In the name of the Lord Jesus Christ, we pray. Amen. Amen. And it always happens after prayer. It always happens after prayer. Take note of this announcement. This is for 2026 Senior Summer Slam. 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Your complimentary passes to the 2026 Senior Summer Slam will be available and distributed to the first 200 party goers on tomorrow, Monday, May 18, 2026, from 12 o'clock noon to 3 o'clock p.m. That's 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Texas, 77640. You must pick up your passes, 2 passes per person, in person, and you must be 50 years old and up. 50 years old and up. Be reminded that security will be assisting at the door the day of the party. The Senior Summer Slam 2026. So put that on your calendar and prepare to have some good fellowship sponsored by the Breeze Radio Station, KSAP 96.9 LP FM, right here in Port Arthur, Texas. Mark your calendar for the month of June. Dear supporters, this is coming from the Solid Rock Baptist Church in Port Arthur, Texas, where Senior Pastor Dr. Richard Keaton Nash is the under-shepherd. This advance letter of invitation is written to request your presence, attendance, and support of the 36th Pastoral Anniversary Appreciation Service for Senior Pastor Dr. Richard Keaton Nash, along with his wife, Dr. Carrie Ann Nash. And the theme for this year is Your Pastoral Ministry Has Struggled Long Enough. And the theme scriptures are taken from Mark, the 11th chapter, verse 22 through 24, John, the 14th chapter, verse 13 and 14, John, the 15th chapter, verse 7, Luke, the 1st chapter, verse 37, Matthew, the 19th chapter, verse 26, Job, the 22nd chapter, verse 28, and Joel, the 2nd chapter, verse 25, and Job, the 8th chapter, verse 7. Those are the theme scriptures for the foundation of the 36th Pastoral Anniversary Appreciation Service for Senior Pastor Dr. Richard Keaton Nash and the First Lady, Dr. Carrie Ann Nash. The guest speaker schedule is as listed. Starting on Sunday, June 7th, 2026, at 11 o'clock a.m., will be Apostle Simon Caron, Jr. of Jireh Well Church in Port Arthur, Texas. And keep in mind that Jireh Well Church is the headquarters that will be accommodating this anniversary service. And we are grateful to God for Apostle Simon Caron, Jr., along with his wife, Senior Pastor Perlana Caron, for allowing us to have these events at the Jireh Well Church headquarters here in Port Arthur, Texas, in lieu of the fact that we're still trusting God as he works behind the scenes, within the scenes, and in the scenes to restore power to the headquarters of Solid Rock Missionary Baptist Church that was damaged by Entergy. And so we just thank Jireh Well Church for intervening and providing a place for special activities
and celebrations and holy days of this nature. Also, it will continue on Sunday, the same day, June 7, 2026, at 3 o'clock p.m. And Senior Pastor Dr. Frederick Mayo of St. Luke Baptist Church in Port Arthur, Texas, and moderator of the Fellowship Missionary Baptist Association, will be the guest speaker at the 3 o'clock p.m. service on that Sunday date. Then it will resume again on the second Sunday, which will be Sunday, June 14th, 2026, at 11 o'clock a.m. And Senior Pastor Dr. Harry Abram Jr. of Beth Mahasa Ecclesia in Port Arthur, Texas, and Solid Rock Baptist Church in Orange, Texas, will be bringing the message during the 11 o'clock a.m. worship service. Dr. Abram is a member of

parking lot of the Solid Rock headquarters, which is located at 1337 East 5th Street in downtown Port Arthur, Texas, 77640. And then during that week, there will be a series of five evening services, following that second Sunday, which will take place on Sunday, June 14th, 2026, at 14th at 3 o'clock p.m. on that Sunday, Pastor Robert Earl Collins, Sr. of Roadway to Glory Evangelistic Church in Groves, Texas, will be bringing the message. And then that Monday, June 15, 2026, at 6 o'clock p.m., will be Sister Sharon Latrice Session Thomas. She's an English teacher at Memorial High School in Port Arthur, Texas. She will be the guest speaker, kicking off that Monday evening of services at 6 o'clock p.m. Then Tuesday, June 16, 2026, at 6 o'clock p.m., will be Dr. Timothy Anderson, Jr. He is president of the Port Arthur Ministers Conference in Port Arthur, Texas. He will be bringing the message. On Wednesday, June 17, 2026, at 6 o'clock p.m., will be gospel recording artist as well as a contemporary recording artist, Deacon Dwight Gene Wagner of Christian Fellowship Baptist Church in Port Arthur, Texas. On Thursday, June 18, 2026, at 6 o'clock p.m., will be Pastor Clyde Dixon of New Cathedral of Faith, Church of God in Christ, headquartered in Groves, Texas. Then on Friday, June 19th, 2026, at 6 o'clock p.m., Apostle Simon Caron Jr. of Gyro World Church in Port Arthur, Texas, will return again to put the icing on the celebration of the 36-year pastoral anniversary services. We pray and hope that you will be in attendance with us at any one of these services, any one of these nine worship services. There's nine opportunities. So we pray and hope that you will make an effort to be in attendance with us and celebrate with us. So we give God the glory. We give God the praise that belong to him. And again, as we mentioned earlier, these services will be at Gyro World Church and Outreach Ministry, which is located at 3505. Proctor Street in Port Arthur, Texas, 77640. And this is because of the electrical damage that was caused by the Entergy transformer that blew up on the headquarters of the Solid Rock Church. So be in prayer for us. We look forward to the blessings of the Lord abounding in everyone who is partnered with us and who wish the best for us. We pray supernatural blessings upon your lives as well as the vocations that you are involved and engaged with. You heard it right here from the Hebrew Warrior on the Breeze radio station, KSAP 96.9 LPFM, right here in Port Arthur, Texas, the city by the sea. Today is our once a month series that deals with let's learn Spanish together through the Bible. Let's learn Spanish together through the Bible. And we sent an APB request to Miss Carolina Nunez, who is a listener to the Breeze radio station. A shout out to Carolina Nunez if she's able to put her hands on a Santa Biblia written in the Spanish language and find the Book of Ruth, so that she can participate with the Hebrew Warrior. The Hebrew Warrior's daughter-in-law, Mrs. Vanessa Garcia Nash, is on an assignment with her children, an event that she was scheduled to support and did not realize that that event was going on at the same time as her schedule to be with her father-in-law, her suegro, to participate in this bilingual English and Spanish presentation. But we're going to go on in the name of the Lord. And so we're in the book of Judges. I mean, we're in the book of Ruth. This is a four-chapter book, the book of Ruth. It's a beautiful love story. And Ruth is an ancestor of Mashiach, Yeshua. She is a major ancestor, along with her husband, Boaz. It's a beautiful love story. And there are many good life lessons that one can derived from

studying and meditating on the life of Ruth and Boaz. And so we thank God for this. This is one of the books of the Bible where a woman is honored in the 66 books of our Bible. So we're going to journey through this narrative. We're in chapter 1 of the book of Ruth. Here's the English version of it, and here's what it says. Long ago, when judges ruled in Israel, a man named Elimelech from Bethlehem left the country because of a famine and moved to the land of Moab. With him were his wife Naomi and his two sons, Mahlon and Chilion. During the time of their residence there, Elimelech died, and Naomi was left with her two sons. These young men, Mahlon and Chilion, married girls of Moab, the country of Moab. One was named Orpah, and the other one was named Ruth. Now, Orpah is where Oprah got her name. Her mother had spelled her name incorrectly, but she was trying to name her daughter Oprah Winfrey in honor of this name right here in the book of Ruth. But it says Orpah, O-R-P-A-H. But her mother spelled it Oprah. She crossed the R and the P, and her name was Oprah. But it was intended to be named after this major person in the book of Ruth. Moab and Oprah. Oprah and Ruth. Oprah was the sister of Ruth. But later both men died. Their husbands died, so that Naomi was left alone without her husband and without her sons. So she decided to return to Israel, the nation of Israel, with her daughters-in-law. For she had heard that the Lord had blessed his people by giving them good crops and again. But after they had begun their homeward journey, she changed her mind and said to her two daughter-in-laws, "Why don't you return to your parents' homes instead of coming with me? And may the Lord reward you for your faithfulness to your husbands and to me. And may he bless you with another happy marriage." Then she kissed them, and they all broke down and cried. "No," they said, "we want to go with you to your people." But Naomi replied, "It is better for you to return to your own people. Do I have younger sons who could grow up to be your husbands? No, my daughters, return to your parents' homes, for I am too old to have a husband, and even if they were possible, and I became pregnant tonight and bore sons, would you wait for them to grow up? No, of course not, my daughters. Oh, how I grieve for you that the Lord has punished me in a way that injures you." And again they cried together, and Orpah kissed her mother-in-law goodbye and returned to her childhood home. But Ruth, an ancestor of Mashiach Yeshua, an ancestor of Jesus, Ruth insisted on staying with Naomi. "See," Naomi said to her, "your sister-in-law has gone back to her people and to her gods with a small g. You should do the same." But Ruth replied, "Don't make me leave you, for I want to go wherever you go and to live wherever you live. Your people shall be my people, and your God with a big G shall be my God with a big G. I want to die where you die and be buried there. May the Lord do terrible things to me if I allow anything but death to separate us." And when Naomi saw that Ruth had made up her mind and could not be persuaded otherwise, she stopped urging her. So they both came to Bethlehem, and the entire village was stirred by their arrival. "Is it really Naomi?" the woman asked. But she told them, "Don't call me Naomi, call me Mara." Naomi means pleasant,
And Myra means bitter, for Almighty God has dealt me bitter blows. I went out full, and the Lord has brought me home empty. Why should you call me Naomi when the Lord has turned his back on me and sent such calamity? Their return from Moab and arrival in Bethlehem was at the beginning of the barley harvest. Now let's hear what this says, or how this reads in the Spanish language. Chapter 1, the book of Ruth. 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
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That was chapter 1, capítulos 1. There are 4 chapters in the book of Ruth, so we go to chapter 2 in the English. Now Naomi had an in-law there in Bethlehem, who was a very wealthy man, and his name was Boaz. His name was Boaz. One day, Ruth said to Naomi, perhaps I can go out into the fields of some kind man to glean the free grain behind his reapers. And Naomi said, all right, dear daughter, go ahead. So she did. And as it happened, the field where she found herself belonged to Boaz, this relative of Naomi's husband. Boaz arrived from the city while she was there. After exchanging greetings with the reapers, he said to her foreman, hey, who's that girl over there? And the foreman replied, it's that girl from the land of Moab who came back with Naomi. She asked him this morning if she could pick up the grains dropped by the reapers. And she has been at it ever since, except for a few minutes' rest over there in the shade. Boaz went over and talked to her. Listen, my child, he said to her, stay right here with us to glean. Don't think of going to any other fields. Stay right behind my women workers. I have warned the young men not to bother you. When you are thirsty, go and help yourself to the water. She thanked him warmly. How can you be so kind to me? She asked. You must know I'm only a foreigner. Yes, I know, Boaz replied, and also know about all the love and kindness you have shown your mother-in-law since the death of your husband, and how you left your father and mother in your own land and have come here to live among strangers. May the Lord God of Israel
under whose wings you have come to take refuge, bless you for it. Oh, thank you, sir, she replied. You are so good to me, and I'm not even one of your workers. At lunchtime, Boaz called to her, come and eat with us. So she sat with the reapers, and he gave her food, more than she could eat. And when she went back to work again, Boaz told his young men to let her gleam right among the sheaves without stopping her, and to snap off some heads of barley and drop them on purpose for her to glean, and not to make any remarks. So she worked there all day. And in the evening, when she had beaten out the barley she had gleaned, it came to a whole bushel. She carried it back into the city and gave it to her mother-in-law with what was left of her lunch. So much, Naomi exclaimed, where in the world did you glean today? Praise the Lord for whoever was so kind to you. So Ruth told her mother-in-law all about it and mentioned that the owner of the field was Boaz. Praise the Lord for a man like that. God has continued his kindness to us as well as to your dead husband. Naomi cried excitedly. Why? That man is one of our closest relatives. Well, Ruth told her, he said to come back and stay close behind his reapers until the entire field is harvested. This is wonderful, Naomi exclaimed. Do as he has said. Stay with his girls right through the whole harvest. You will be safer there than any other field. So Ruth did and gleaned with them until the end of the barley harvest, and then the wheat harvest too. Now that's chapter 2. Two more chapters to go. That was chapter 2. Let's see what it says in the Spanish language in chapter 2. And Noemi, un parenta de su marido, hombre rico de la familia de Elimelech, el cual se llamaba Boaz. 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
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That was chapter 2. We completed chapter 2 in the Spanish language. Now, there are two more chapters to go. We will go to chapter 3, capítulos 3, and we will read capital 3. We will narrate chapter 3 in English. One day, Naomi said to Ruth, My dear, isn't it time that I try to find a husband for you and get you happily married again? The man I'm thinking of is Boaz. He has been so kind to us and is a close relative. I happen to know that he will be winnowing barley tonight out on the threshing floor. Now do what I tell you. Bathe and put on some perfume and some nice clothes and go on down to the threshing floor. But don't let him see you until he has finished his supper. Notice where he lies down to sleep. Then go and lift the cover of his feet and lie down there, and he will tell you what to do concerning marriage. And Ruth replied, All right, I'll do whatever you say. So she went down to the threshing floor that night and followed her mother-in-law's instructions. After Boaz had finished a good meal, he lay down very contentedly beside a heap of grain and went to sleep. And then Ruth came quietly and lifted the covering of his feet and lay there. Suddenly, around midnight, he wakened and sat up startled. There was a woman lying at his feet. Who are you? He demanded. It's I, sir, Ruth, she replied. Make me your wife according to God's law, for you are my close relative. Thank God for a girl like you, he exclaimed, for you are being even kinder to Naomi now than before. Naturally, you'd prefer a younger man, even though poor. But you have put aside your personal desires so that you can give Naomi an heir by marrying me. Now don't worry about a thing, my child. I'll handle all the details, for everyone knows that what a wonderful person you are. But there is one problem. It's true that I am a close relative, but there is someone else who is more closer related to you than I. Stay here tonight, and in the morning I'll talk to him. And if he will marry you, fine. Let him do his duty. But if he won't, then I will. I swear by Jehovah, lie down until the morning. So she lay at his feet until the morning and was up early before daybreak. For he had said to her, Don't let it be known that a woman was here at the threshing floor. Bring your shawl, he told her. Then he tied up a bushel and half a barley in it as a present for her mother-in-law, and laid it on her back. Then she returned to the city. Well, what happened, dear? Naomi asked her when she arrived home. She told Naomi everything and gave her the barley from Boaz and mentioned his remark that she mustn't go home without a present. Then Naomi said to her, Just be patient until we hear what happens, for Boaz won't rest until he has followed everything
through on this. He'll settle it today. He will settle it today. Now that was chapter 3. Let's go to chapter 3 in the Spanish language. Después, hijo. 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
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That was chapter 3. That was capítulo 3. So now we go to chapter 4, the last chapter of the story of Ruth. And we see how this beautiful story concludes. So Boaz went down to the marketplace and found the relative he had mentioned. Say, come over here, he called him. I want to talk to you a minute. So they sat down together. Then Boaz called for 10 of the chief men of the village and asked them to sit as witnesses. Boaz said to his relative, you know Naomi, who came back to us from Moab. She is selling our brother Elimelech's property. I felt I should speak to you about it so that you can buy it if you wish, with these respected men as witnesses. If you want it, let me know right away, for if you don't take it, I will. You have the first right to purchase it, and I am next. The man replied, all right, I'll buy it. Then Boaz told him, your purchase of the land from Naomi requires your marriage to Ruth so that she can have children to carry on her husband's name and to inherit the land. Then I can't do it, the man replied, for her son would become an heir to my property too. You buy it. In those days it was the custom in Israel for a man transforming a right of purchase to pull off his sandals and hand it to the other party, this publicly validating the transaction. So as the man said to Boaz, you buy it for yourself, he drew off his sandal. Then Boaz said to the witnesses and to the crowd standing around, you have seen that today I have bought all the property of Elimelech, Chilion, and Mahlon from Naomi, and that with it I have purchased Ruth the Moabitess, the widow of Mahlon, to be my wife, so that she can have a son to carry on the family name of her dead husband. And all the people standing there and the witnesses replied, we are witnesses. May the Lord make this woman who has now come into your home as fertile as Rachel and Leah, from whom all the nation of Israel descended. May you be a great and successful man in Bethlehem, and may the descendants the Lord will give you from this young woman be as numerous and honorable as those of our ancestors Perez, the son of Tamar, and Judah. So Boaz married Ruth, and when he slept with her, the Lord gave her a son. And the woman of the city said to Naomi, bless the Lord who has given you this little grandson. May he be famous in Israel. May he restore your youth and take care of you in your old age. For he is the son of your daughter-in-law, who loves you so much and who has been kinder to you than 7 sons. Naomi took care of the baby, and the neighbor women said, now at last Naomi has a son again. And they named him Obed. He was the father of Jesse and the grandfather of King David. This is the family tree of Boaz, beginning with his ancestor Perez, Hezron, Ram,
Aminadab, Nashon, Salmon, Boaz, Obed, Jesse, David. What a beautiful story. What a powerful story. Now here's the same concluding ending of this great story of Ruth and Boaz in the Spanish language. In the Spanish language. Boaz, or Boaz, subió a la puerta y se sentó allí. 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
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So that concludes this narration of the book of Ruth. Beautiful story. We appreciate each and every one of you both listening in both the English language as well as the Spanish language. And we do want to remind our listeners to put on your calendar that when summer enters the horizon, which is coming very soon, the 2026 Senior Summer Slam is getting ready to take place, sponsored by the Breeze Radio Station. And there are complimentary passes. Your complimentary passes to the 2026 Summer Slam will be available and distributed to the first 200 partygoers. That's going to take place on Monday, May 18th, 2026, from 12 o'clock noon to 3 o'clock. That's tomorrow, to pick up your summer passes. You can pick up your complimentary passes at the Breeze Radio Station, located at 300 Fifth Street in downtown Port Arthur, Texas. But you must pick up your passes, and you get two passes per person, in person, and you must be 50 years old and up. Be reminded that security will be assisting at the door the day of the party. So you heard it right here on the Breeze Radio Station from the Hebrew Warrior. And then we would like for you to put on your calendar this upcoming event that's going to take place in June, right at the beginning of June. It will take place. And that is the 26th pastoral anniversary, or I should say 36 years. This advanced letter of invitation is written to request the presence, the attendance, and support of the 36th pastoral anniversary appreciation service for Senior Pastor Dr. Richard Keaton Nash, along with his wife, First Lady Dr. Carrie Ann Nash. And the theme for this year is: your pastoral ministry has struggled long enough. Taken from these passages of Scripture from the Bible, Mark the 11th chapter, verse 22 through 24, John the 14th chapter, verse 13 and 14,
John the 15th chapter, verse 7, Luke the 1st chapter, verse 37, Matthew the 19th chapter, verse 26, Job the 22nd chapter, verse 28, Joel the 2nd chapter, verse 25, and Job the 8th chapter, verse 7. The guest speaker schedule is as listed. On Sunday, June 7, 2026, that's the first Sunday, at 11 o'clock a.m., Apostle Simon Caron, Jr. of Jireh Well Church in Port Arthur, Texas, will be bringing the message. That same Sunday, the first Sunday in June, June 7, 2026, at 3 o'clock p.m., Senior Pastor Dr. Frederick Mayo of St. Luke Baptist Church in Port Arthur, Texas, and moderator of the Fellowship Missionary Baptist Association, will be bringing the message that afternoon. On the second Sunday, June 14, 2026, at 11 o'clock a.m., Senior Pastor Dr. Harry Abrams, Jr. of Beth Mahasay Ecclesia in Port Arthur, Texas, and Solid Rock Baptist Church in Orange, Texas, will be bringing the message during the 11 o'clock a.m. worship service, which will take place on that particular day in the morning in the parking lot of the Solid Rock Missionary Baptist Church, which is located at 1337 East 5th Street in Port Arthur, Texas, 77640, right there near the Lamar State College. So it will take place in the parking lot. And Dr. Harry Abrams Jr. is a member of the Solid Rock Missionary Baptist Church. Every pastor should have a pastor. Every pastor should have a pastor as well. And so Dr. Harry M. Jr. is a member of the Solid Rock Baptist Church. His pastor is Dr. Richard Keaton Nash. And so he will be bringing the message on the morning worship service of Sunday, June 14th, 2026. On that same Sunday, the second Sunday, June 14th, 2026, at 3 o'clock p.m., Pastor Robert Earl Collins, Sr., of Roadway to Glory Evangelistic Church in Groves, Texas, will be bringing the message. Then on the weeknight, starting on Monday, June 15th, 2026, at 6 o'clock p.m., Sister Sharon Latrice Session Thomas. She's an English teacher at Memorial High School in Port Arthur, Texas. She will be the guest speaker in the 5 weeknight services. On Tuesday, June 16, 2026, at 6 o'clock p.m., Dr. Timothy Anderson, Jr., president of the Port Arthur Ministers Conference in Port Arthur, Texas, will be bringing the message. On Wednesday, June 17, 2026, at 6 o'clock p.m., Deacon Dwight Gene Wagner, gospel recording artist, as well as contemporary recording artist, of Christian Faith Missionary Baptist Church in Port Arthur, Texas, will be the guest speaker. On Thursday, June 18th, 2026, at 6 o'clock p.m., Pastor Clyde Dixon of New Cathedral of Faith, Church of God in Christ in Groves, Texas, will be bringing the message. On Friday, June 19th, 2026, at 7 o'clock p.m., Apostle Simon Caron, Jr. of Jireh Well Church in Port Arthur, Texas, will bring the climax, the crescendo, to the services. And we pray and hope that you will be able to be in attendance with us on any one of these 9 worship service opportunities, 9 worship service opportunities. And we want you to know that these services will be held, other than the parking lot service, but the rest of the services will be held at Jireh Well Church of an Outreach Ministry located at 3505 Proctor Street in Port Arthur, Texas, 77640. And the reason is because of the electrical damage that was caused by an Entergy transformer, that damaged the power source of the Solid Rock headquarters. So we do invite you to come, and we pray for a great blessed day. We expect a great blessed day, and as well as a great blessed series of services. And we do thank each and every one of you for
the support you've given over the years, and we give God glory for what he has done throughout the years. You heard it from the Hebrew warrior himself, and we do want to send a shout out to the team. This is a big shout out to the Breeze radio station pilots, and we welcome all of these pilots to the Breeze Airlines.

pilot on the Breeze team. Be sure to tune into her broadcast. She has two programs that come on during the week, and she specializes in prayer. She's an anointed woman of God, and God speaks to her spirit. She has a strong, keen sense of discernment that God have gifted her with. But you will definitely be blessed if you will just reach out, call in, ask for prayer. Whatever you need, God has it. God can solve it. And so that's under Prophetess Wendy T. Mosley. Shout out to the pilot. We send out a shout out to the navigator, Tejas Morning Star. Great, powerful expositor. We send a shout out to Officer Ricky Antwine. We send another shout out to Magic Mark Petrie. We send a shout out to Pastor Jack Chadman. He is the host of Breaking Bread with Pastor Jack. We send a shout out to Dr. Richard Keaton Nash, who is also the Hebrew warrior with I Will Bless Them That Bless Thee. We send a shout out to Paula Baxter. We send a shout out to Sir Reggie. We send a shout out to Dr. DJ Kevin Roy and Officer Megan Adams. We send a shout out to DJ Eric Jones, a.k.a. Dr. J. You heard his musical presentation, which is the theme song of the Breeze radio station, at the intro of this program, along with Hollywood Henderson and AC3 riding in first class. This is the Breeze Airlines flight 96.9 right here on the runway of 300 Fifth Street in Port Arthur, Texas. 300 East Fifth Street in downtown Port Arthur, Texas. You heard it from the Hebrew warrior. This has been time well spent with God, and we appreciate each and every one of you for tuning in. We send a shout out to Sister Lavertia Carol Whitaker, great soul, now residing in Grand Cane, Louisiana. So we appreciate you tuning in to the Breeze Radio station. We send a letter to a gifted drummer, Sister Sybil Prevost, Provost, for tuning into the broadcast today. And we also send another shout out to educator Carolina Nunez for tuning into the broadcast. And there are many others. We thank you so much for supporting. Of those who are listening in from Oklahoma and from various parts of Louisiana and Houston, here all over the Golden Triangle, Beaumont, Port Arthur, Groves, Texas, we appreciate all of you for listening in, all the way from Nederland, Orange, Texas, for listening in. We thank you. Thank you for listening to The Breeze, all the way from Orlando, Florida, listening in to The Breeze. We appreciate you listening. And so this has been time well spent. Let's pause for a benediction prayer. Merciful God, the King of the universe, we thank you, Father, for your word, which is a lamp unto our feet and a light unto our path. And we thank you for showing us in this biblical narrative of Ruth the relationship of a mother-in-law, a daughter-in-law, and how God can orchestrate, even in difficult, hurtful, tragic circumstances, seemingly where hope almost appears to be no more. But at the same time, you can shift the pendulum and cause great opportunities of blessings that fulfill divine destiny by walking the path of righteousness and showing how in the midst of circumstances, God can turn a lemon into a lemonade. And so we praise God for the lessons that are taught in this four-chapter book of Ruth that teaches us a great love story and how in spite of those tragic circumstances, God still works his plan in bringing the Mashiach in the lineage, the tribe of Judah, to be our Messiah. We thank you, Father. We thank you for what you're teaching us through your word. We ask that you bless everyone who's listening to The Breeze. We thank you, Father. We ask that you bless those who support The Breeze. We pray miraculously for the miracle of a philanthropist or even just enough resources financially to manifest the new headquarters of the Breeze radio station. We trust you, Father God. You know, we know, and we believe that you will make it happen for us. If we just don't doubt, we keep our faith and execute our faith and exercise our faith and stretch our faith and put some work to it in the name of Jesus, Lord, in the name of Jesus, that you will provide and manifest this new headquarters
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blueprint here in the studio, Father. We thank you now. Bless us, Father. Bless Chief Operations Officer, Mr. Stephen Arthur Mosley. Bless the Breeze team, Father, in the name of Jesus. And, oh God, we ask that that what has been taught today in narration of the Word of God will not fall on deaf ears, but it will settle on good ground, and that fruit, good fruit, will come forth from the seed of the Word that have been planted in our ears, because faith cometh by hearing, and hearing by the Word of God. We thank you now. We thank you, Lord. We say, Toda Rabba. Thank you, Toda Rabba. Baruch Hashem, Baruch Hashem. We praise you, Lord. We praise you, Almighty God. In Jesus' name, Yeshua, Mashiach, we pray. Amen. Amen and amen. It happens after prayer. So thank you again for listening. Join us again, same place, same station, the Breeze Radio Station, KSAP 96.9 LPFM, right here in Port Arthur, Texas, the city by the sea. 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